0: Hello?
1: This is United States calling. Are we reaching... See, it keeps hanging up. And it's a man answering.
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0: Live.
1: Is there something you'd like to share on the radio? We'd love to hear it. We call this the text confessional. This is the part of the show where you write something in and I read it for you. It doesn't really matter what it is. It's anything, really. Like, if you just want to complain about someone, maybe it's work, maybe it's your wife or your husband, maybe it's your in-laws, or maybe you just want to sell a boat. We don't care what you send in, we'll read it. If you'd like to send something in for the text confessional, fire it on over. My number is 705-326-8989.
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0: 91.9 North, 97.9 South. The Bruce. The Bruce is on the loose. Fueled by Hyundai of Goderich, Miller's Home Hardware Building Center, Sable Beach, the Princess Hotel and Pharos Restaurant, Tobermory, Team List, GXP Realty, and Smith's Apples and Farm Market, Port Elgin. Here's Jenny Lowe.
1: I'm here at the IG Wealth Management Walk for Alzheimer's on Ferry Lake. That's 280 High Street in Southampton. Now, the lake is just beautiful this morning. The water is glistening. Oh, it's so nice. Now, this is the walk's largest fundraiser of the year, and it helps provide vital programming and services to over 1,100 families in our community. It's an impact on all of us, and it's a great cause to come down and have a beautiful walk for. Now, registration started at 9 a.m., but you've still got a little bit of time. 10 a.m. is the opening ceremonies. Walk is going to be to follow. So you can still donate online at alzheimer.ca/graybruce. And I highly advise you do. Again, this impacts many families within our community. It's big for our community, and it's a great cause.
0: The Bruce is on the loose. Every nook and cranny in Bruce County. We're here. We're there. We're big events, small events, a leisurely day at the beach.
2: I like the beach.
0: If you see the Bruce Cruiser in your neighborhood, stop and say, hey, Shady Love, give me some of that sweet, sweet swag.

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4: Bruce County weather.
5: Sunny today, wind northeast 20 kilometers, gusting to 40, high of 19. Tonight, clear with a low of 8. Tomorrow, sunny, high of 18. Overnight, clear, low of 8. And on Monday, sunny with a high of 19. Overnight, clear, low of 8.
4: 97.9, The Bruce.